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6: Yuma and good morning, I'm Kate Rice. Big Splash is going up for sale. Consultancy Purdon has confirmed now the new site fencing and general cleanup is done. The focus now turns to making sure the main pools open by the 1st of November. Temporary ticketing, change rooms and food facilities will be installed, as well as a new internal fence to separate the main pool from the slides and the existing buildings. Purdon has reiterated there's no redevelopment plans. Work to reopen the site by November will continue regardless of the sale timetable, and the current lease obligations will apply to whoever buys it. The local education union is expecting an update from the ACT minister today on enterprise bargaining negotiations that triggered yesterday's full-day strike. Thousands of public school educators gathered in the city as they fight for better pay and conditions. Angela Burrows from the union says she hopes it's a substantial response to all their claims, like a minimum staffing guarantee for schools.
7: Because so much flows from that one claim. Get the staffing right, you get school safety right, and you get the supports for students who need it right. So we really hope that one is addressed in particular.
6: Police are launching a targeted operation to crack down on trail bikes, e-bikes and e-scooters doing the wrong thing around the capital. It's after an increase in antisocial behaviour by two-wheeled and four-wheeled vehicles in recent weeks, including damage to sports grounds around the ACT. Police are reminding us that riding electric or petrol motorbikes in suburban parks, reserves and ovals is not allowed. They're asking us to give Crime Stoppers a call with any info about illegal riding. And Donald Trump says the agreement that Iran is reportedly close to signing is in everyone's best interest, while also claiming it could be locked in over the next couple of days.
8: It's a great deal for the United States and for the Middle East, and I think ultimately great for Iran because they'll be able to build up their country and their country.
6: However, Iran has dismissed reports of an imminent deal as speculation.
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6: The World Cup has kicked off in style, with hosts Mexico downing South Africa 2-0 in the opening clash. Meanwhile, the UC Refectory will host a live site where Canberrans can watch all three of the Socceroos group stage games. The Socceroos have their first game on Sunday up against Turkey. Luke Pedler will have scans today after injuring his hamstring in Adelaide's 57-point win over the Western Bulldogs. Broncos coach Michael Maguire insists their season is not over despite slumping to their sixth sixth straight loss. Brisbane was thrashed 48-6 by Souths last night. And Raiders hooker Owen Paddy says confidence and patience will be there.

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Just Great Music on a Feel Good Friday, Mix 106.3. Please don't go. No, stick around and listen to one of the new items that has been added to our auction. If you're a cricketing fan, sit down and start salivating. So we have been adding one or two items per day over the course of this week to an already amazing list of things that are up for bid, including sporting memorabilia and experiences, and there's underground spirits, there's wine, there's all sorts. If you are a cricketing fan, sit down and start salivating. So we have been adding one or two items per day over the course of this week to an already amazing

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